0: Hi, you've called the Delilah Show. Who is this?
1: Joe.
0: Joe, what can I do for you?
1: I just wanted to dedicate a song for somebody that I've met recently who I know is my true love and lets me be myself. And you know, it's been lost for a long time, and I finally found myself.
0: Lost in what? Lost in confusion, lost in addiction, lost in what?
1: Just a loveless relationship, and now I've found somebody that I fall in love with every day.
0: Doesn't it feel wonderful?
1: Yeah, it is. It's great.
0: Trying to survive in a relationship where you're not honored, where you're not cherished, where you're not made to feel loved, it kills you. It kills your spirit. It kills your dreams. And it slowly kills you.
1: Yeah, over a long period of time, it does. I just want to let her know. I know she's listening, but fairy tales are real. And if I get a chance, I'll make sure I wake up and fall asleep every day in love with her.
0: And what's her name again?
1: JJ.
0: Well, I'll play a song for you. I hope that this autumn is filled with love and joy and laughter and many, many, many years to come.
1: Thank you.

The Tunnel to Towers Foundation is tonight's Delilah Dilemma sponsor. In this 25th anniversary year of September 11th, the Tunnel to Towers Foundation continues to honor America's heroes. Heroes like

0: feel stuck. She says, "Dear Delilah, I feel like I'm stuck. I just got married for the second time this past summer. My husband is a good man to me and both my daughters from my first marriage. We had been dating for many years before finally marrying. My husband was relocated to Eastern Europe for his work. This was a good career move. All of us, including his kids, were accepting of the challenges ahead. Little did we know this would be such a difficult time. His children live with their mom, but are excited to spend entire summers abroad. My oldest daughter is graduating college next year. My 19-year-old was all set to come with us, but now she's hesitating because she's fallen in love with a very nice man. I'm torn. I've already quit my job and found employment abroad, but leaving my daughters is weighing on my heart. I promised my husband to be by his side for better or for worse. He is alone there waiting for me to join him after New Year's. He has no one there with him and does not even speak their language. I want to fulfill my promise and be the wife that I promised to be, but at the same time, I want to be a good mother to my daughters whom I just won back from their father. What do I do? How do I fulfill so many promises and responsibilities? I see sadness on my daughters' faces. Please help me," from Susan. Susan, I will have my words for you coming up next. You're listening to Delilah.
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12: 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This is Delilah. Thank you for spending part of your evening with us.

Tonight's Delilah's Dilemma is from Stuck Susan, who got married and her husband has been transferred overseas. And she is torn between wanting to stay here with her daughters and wanting to go be with her husband. Here's what I would say, Susan. If your daughters were 9 and 10 or 11 and 12, 13, 14, I would say you need to stay here until they're done with school. But Susan, they're done with school. They're adults now. They are not children. They are adults. Your job as a mama bear is to raise them to adulthood where they can be fully functioning human beings. It sounds like you've done an excellent job doing that, as one daughter is graduating from college and the other is falling in love with a very nice young man. So what do? You follow the commitment you made to your husband and the promise you made in your heart, and you live your life. That's why God invented airplanes. You can still fly back and forth to see your daughters. You can Skype. You can talk on Facebook. You can stay in communication every single day. So you've quit your job. You have a job waiting. You have a husband waiting. Go. Fly. Live your life fully and let your daughters do the same. You have fulfilled your responsibility to them by raising them to adulthood. And now they get to choose their life path, and you can still be a part of that. But you're not a mom to a little couple of little girls anymore.

0: Hello, my friend. How are you? Are you having a great night? Are you having a great day? Did you get a lot accomplished today? Did you spend some time with someone you love? Did you spend some time taking care of you? Did you go for a walk, get some exercise? Did you encourage somebody, make their day better? Did somebody encourage you? If so, who? Call me and tell me so we can celebrate that someone. Every night we open up the phone lines to talk to you, to listen to you, to share the night with you. You're listening to Delilah.
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0: good. 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

0: Hi, good evening. Welcome to the Delilah Show. Who is this?
1: Hi, you got Rick.
0: Rick, welcome aboard. What can I do for you?
1: Oh, I listen to you all the time, Delilah.
0: Thank you.
1: You're so good. 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
0: Do you think you could play a song for me?
1: What do you want to hear?
0: Well, I wanted to hear Delilah. I love that song.
1: The Plain White Tees, "Hey There, Delilah, What's It Like in New York City?"
0: Right, yeah.
1: Well, I'm glad you got a hold of me. Thank you for listening. Thank you for making me a part of your night. And I will play that song for you and for me.
0: Okay, thank you. Have a good night.

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0: As bone tired as I am, we're going to be here to take your calls at 1-888-633-5452. 1-888-6-DELILAH.

0: Avria, welcome to the Delilah Show. What can I do for you tonight?
1: 10 months ago, my husband passed away from Alzheimer's and diabetes. He was only 67 years old. And my son, my daughter, and I miss him a lot, besides my family. And I was hoping that you could play a song from me.
0: What's your husband's name? And tell me something wonderful about him.
1: It was Mitchell. He was a wonderful father, a great husband, and we miss him dearly. We were married 38 years.
0: Holy moly, that's forever.
1: Yes, and I listen to you every single day. I tried so many times to get through to you. I'm so happy I got through to you tonight.
0: I am glad you got through. I am so sorry that it's under sad circumstances, but I will play a song for Andrea for your heart in the loss of Mitchell.
1: Can you play a Madonna song, Crazy for You? That was our wedding song.
0: I will do that, and I will say a prayer for your heart.
1: Thank you so much. I love you.
0: Love you, hon. God bless you.

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That's what you will hear all night long right here. You will hear people falling in love for the first time, falling in love for the last time. You will hear people planning their wedding. You will hear people crying because their wedding plans fell apart. You will hear all sorts of stories, and hopefully that will motivate you to call me and share your story. Share your story. Be transparent. 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And if you have not

told the people in your life how important they are to you lately, today would be a good day to do that. Tonight would be a great night to do that right here. We'll be back. You're listening to Delilah.

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3: 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What are you waiting for? Become a member. This is Delilah. Thank you so much for joining me tonight on More 104.9.

0: Good evening. Welcome to the Delilah Show. Who is this?
1: Good evening, ma'am. This is Pedro.
0: All right, Pedro. Tell me who's on your heart this evening.
1: My wife, Brenda.
0: Tell me about your bride.
1: Me and Brenda, we've been married for about 7 years, and we have 3 kids together. She's my high school.
0: All right, Pedro. Tell me who's on your heart this evening.
1: My wife, Brenda.
0: Tell me about your bride.
1: Me and Brenda, we've been married for about 7 years, and we have 3 kids together. She's my high school sweetheart, and I just love her so much, and would like to see if you can play a song for both of us. We listen to you every day when we get home from work and when we're cooking and cleaning around the house.
0: So your bride has been pregnant or nursing a baby, giving a baby a bottle since you guys got married, it sounds like.
1: Yes, ma'am.
0: How old's your youngest?
1: My youngest is 6 years old.
0: And how old is the oldest?
1: 8 years old, ma'am.
0: Holy moly, bim bam boom, you got your hands full, Daddy.
1: Yes, ma'am, and we have twins together.
0: How precious. Congratulations.
1: Thank you so much.
0: What song will speak to her heart?
1: I would like for you to choose if that's fine with you, ma'am.
0: I will find something sweet. Give me the kids' names so they can hear you talk about them on the radio, too.
1: Yes, ma'am. It's going to be Bellamy, Olivia, and Nathaniel.
0: Well, I will play a song for you tonight. Thank you for calling. God bless you.
1: Thank you so much.

0: Hey there. Come in. It is a throwback Thursday night, and we are going to talk about whatever, whoever is on your heart. We're going to talk about friendships, relationships, falling in love, working through issues. We're going to talk about honest communication. I have a 7-year-old granddaughter that I am raising, and we had a long conversation the other day about honest, straightforward communication. She came down with a note from a friend at school, and she shared this story and that story and birthday parties and blah, blah, blah. When really what she wanted to say is, can I go over to Bristol's house? But we have a rule in my household that my children, the kids I'm raising, are not allowed to go to somebody else's house unless I know that other person. I know their parents. I know their household. I know their environment. But rather than just come out and ask the question, she was perhaps fabricating a birthday party or some something and a handwritten note supposedly from Bristol's mother in the handwriting of a 7-year-old. So we had a long conversation about manipulation and honest communication. And I said, you know, honey, even adults do this. Rather than just come out and say, this is what I want, this is what I need, is there a way that we can communicate and get our needs met? We play games. We play, guess why I'm hurt? Guess why I'm mad at you? Guess what's wrong with me? Guess what I really want? I'll just drop some hints or say some cruel things. Don't do that. Let somebody know what you need and how they can connect with you heart to heart. That's my best Mama Delilah advice tonight. You're listening to Delilah.
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13: To be fully fit, you have to be physically fit. 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

0: Hi, Eleanor.
1: Hi.
0: Thank you for being here with us tonight. I hear you want to brag about your mama.
1: Mm-hmm.
0: Tell me about your mother.
1: Well, she's a single mother, and she has 10 kids. 8 of us were adopted, and 2 she gave birth to. 5 of us have Down syndrome.
0: Your mother is a single woman who adopts special needs kids?
1: 5 of them do, yeah. She adopted 3 other ones who don't, including myself. And my younger brother and my little sister, who are actually my biological half-brother and sister. It's a very complicated story, but yeah.
0: And what's your mama's name?
1: My mama's name is Bonnie.
0: So Bonnie has decided that her mission in life is to love kids that otherwise might not have a forever family.
1: Mm-hmm.
0: And how does she do this? How does she care for you all and balance everything and get you to school and stuff?
1: Wow, you know, she's really an angel, Delilah. She works in 6 different schools. On Tuesdays and Thursdays, works very, very late, teaching college courses for adults who want to become special needs teachers, such as herself.
0: Wow. I am so impressed. I have a not-for-profit organization called Point Hope, and one of our platforms, our national platform, is to help children stuck in the foster care system to find forever families. And I would say your mom's doing that.
1: Mm-hmm. Well, considering the fact that she has 10 kids, she's kind of done now.
0: She's done.
1: Yes,
0: she's like,
1: is.
0: No more.
1: No.

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That's what this show is really about. We take your calls, we pry into your business, and then we do our best to match your situation up with the song that will perfectly speak to your heart.

0: Hi, Sebastian.
1: Delilah, how are you?
0: I am wonderful. What can I do to make your night a little better?
1: Well, I'm trying to celebrate new love. I just recently met someone, and I'm trying to keep everything on a very slow pace, but it seems as if our minds and our hearts just actually take us much more than we can actually slow it down, if you know what I mean.
0: Oh, I know what you mean. I remember those days when you can't sleep for thinking of the other person. You're on the phone all the time. You want to see them, writing love notes.
1: Yes, just recently I heard you say something about infatuation, and we believe sometimes that that's love, but when infatuation stops, that's when the true love begins to actually take place. And you said that one night, and that really made me think.
0: So are we past the infatuation to the beginning of true love, I hope?
1: Yes, we are. I mean, it's definitely past that stage right now. I'm trying to keep everything, just down to earth and stuff like that, and trying to just take things one day at a time. But we just can't but say to each other on the phone that, we're in love.
0: And what's the special person's name?
1: JC.
0: Let me find a song for you.
1: Thank you very much, Delilah.

Music can be so powerful. It goes hand in hand with all the emotions that you share and the stories that you share on this program. The melodies, the lyrics, you have to listen to the lyrics. Because sometimes we're like genius. I'm not kidding. It's just like the stars align, everything comes together, and God gives us the perfect song to go with your situation. When you call and share a story, we do our best to find the perfect song that'll speak to your heart and the heart of anybody listening. And you know what? If you can't get through on the phone line,

0: 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We'll be back with those powerful stories and those powerful songs coming up. You're listening to Delilah.
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10: 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We meet the first and third Tuesday of the month at the Spencer Golf and Country Club. Our meetings begin at 5:30 right after work, and we keep our meetings to under an hour. Throughout the year, Kiwanis After Five stays active with numerous projects, such as Just Because Roses, Christmas Boxes during the Grand Meander, and much more. We also give back by awarding scholarships to graduating seniors. If you want to learn more about Kiwanis After Five or see what we're up to, visit our page on Facebook. Or better yet, we invite you to attend one of our meetings in person at the Spencer Golf and Country Club, Kiwanis After Five of Spencer, a group of like-minded volunteers making a difference in the community, one child at a time.

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1: My name is Isaac Storley, and I am in ninth grade. 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

0: Jessica. This is Delilah. What can I do for you?
1: Hi, Delilah. I am a big fan. I have been listening to your show since I was little, and I recently moved halfway across the country away from my mother, and I was hoping you could dedicate a song to her, because when we listen to the Delilah show, it's like we're in the same room together.
0: So what has led you across the country away from your mama bear? And I don't mean to make you cry, but...
1: No, it's okay. I actually took a job teaching, and so I moved away from home to spread my wings and get some new experiences.
0: How old are you?
1: I am 25.
0: So that wing spreading thing, that finding yourself, that changing the world for good, that blessing other people thing, it's great. But as a mama, I know how her heart is breaking.
1: I know. And I miss her so much. But we make it work. We talk on the phone. And she's been my rock forever. And it's hard being away, but I know she's still here. And, you know, listening to your show just kind of gives us that peace of mind that, you know, we can be miles away, the sky is still the same from where we look at it, and it's like we're close even though.
0: And the Delilah show is there.
1: Yes.
0: So you can look up at the moon and you can listen to the Delilah show. So what grade will you be teaching?
1: I'm actually a resource room teacher for special education, and I teach in elementary.
0: Of course you do, because you've got a heart as big as the universe.
1: Oh, thank you.
0: I can just tell by your voice that you are a sweet, sweet, sweet young lady who has so much compassion for others.
1: Well, thank you. I definitely am blessed to be where I am, and I love what I do.
0: All right. I will play a song for your mom and for everybody who is spreading their wings, but thank you for caring, especially about kids with disabilities.
1: Yeah, thank you, and God bless you.
0: Lord bless you, honey, and keep you safe, and just let everything you do just be a blessing to others.
1: Thank you, I will.

0: The other day, I saw this little quote on Facebook. I may have shared it with you. Anytime I see something brilliant or inspiring or wicked funny, I try to share it with you on Facebook. Sometimes I can't share the really wicked funny stuff because it's totally inappropriate, and I don't want you to know what a pig or a brat I can truly be. So I have to kind of self-edit. But I saw this little quote on Facebook that says, "Everyone you meet is fighting a battle you know nothing about. Be kind." One time I was being very rude, driving in traffic like a bat out of hell, and I was trying to get someplace, and people were flipping me off and cutting me off, and they didn't understand that my daughter was having an asthma attack in the back seat, and I was trying desperately to get her to the clinic. I didn't have a cell phone. I couldn't call an ambulance to come and intervene. I had to get from point A to point B. Everyone you meet is fighting a battle you know nothing about. You don't know what they're going through. You don't know if they're battling cancer. You don't know if the love of their life just walked out the door and left them. You don't know why they're hurting or why they're irritable or why they're driving through traffic like that. So be kind. You're listening to Delilah.
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14: Every year, Steve Faircal climbs the stairs at the John Hancock Center in Chicago, 94 floors to the top.
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I received a letter from Andrea who says, Delilah, I recently got involved with a man that I've known since I was 7 years old. I'm now 20. For the last 4.5 years, he wanted to ask me out. I always said no. He walked into my place of work and surprised me. I hadn't seen him in about 2 years. We did end up going out, and for the first time since we were only 7, he kissed me. The thing is, now he's in the Marines. He left just 2 days later. It took us 4.5 years to go someplace for me to say yes, and now we have to wait another 2.5 years before we're able to pursue a relationship. Right now, he's stationed in Africa. He's called me every day since he's been gone. We look at it this way. Since we waited 4.5 years, we were always on each other's minds. I guess we can wait another 2.5, and if we can make it through that, we can make it through anything. He's always been a part of my life, and he's always brought me much happiness. He's a wonderful young man, and I want him to know that I intend to keep my promise to him and to us. I've always said sometimes the best things are the things you least expect. He is not the person I pictured myself with when we were younger, but now I could not picture life without him.

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0: With you to ease you into a peaceful state of mind, to remind you to focus on the special people that you love in your life. Thanks for spending this night with us.

0: Carrie. What can I do for you?
1: Well, I was wondering if you could play a song for my boyfriend to let him know how much he means to me. He's just a great guy, and I had such a rough week last week, and he was there for me, and I was really mean to him, and I just want him to know that he means the world to me.
0: Okay, so he's a great guy. He's good to you. You were having a tough week. Why were you mean to him?
1: Well, oh boy. Do you have a minute?
0: Yeah, I don't understand this. If somebody's good to you and loves you and is there for you and supportive to you, why would you be mean to him? Why not be mean to whoever's hurting you?
1: Well, that's the hard thing, because there was nobody that was hurting me. At work, I had gotten a needle stick, and I had a scare of, hepatitis and HIV, and I was just really scared, and I was on some medication that didn't make me feel very well. And on top of that, then I went to my doctor, and, a different doctor, and found out that I have to have surgery. And there was nobody that I could be mad at. And, of course, I wasn't mad at him, but I think he took the brunt of I think, my anger and my emotions. I didn't know how to get them out, and I wasn't very nice to him. But
0: so you were scared?
1: Yeah, yeah.
0: But, and that scared, that fear turned into anger, as it often does.
1: Yeah.
0: And then you got to find some place to dump it, and so there he was.
1: Yeah, but he took it like a trooper. I mean, he didn't walk away from me at all, and, he stayed there, and he told me, if there's anything I needed, he would be there, and, I didn't scare him away, but, of course, I feel much better now, that I've had time to let things sink in, but I just wanted him to know how sorry I was, and that in the future, if things like that happen, I will try to reroute my anger so he doesn't get all of it or any of it.
0: And what's his name?
1: His name's Michael.
0: Well, good luck to both of you. I pray that you get good news from the doctor soon.
1: Thank you very much.

0: 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Tonight's Delilah's Dilemma is from Susan, who feels stuck. She says, "Dear Delilah, I feel like I'm stuck. I just got married for the second time this past summer. My husband is a good man to me and both my daughters from my first marriage. We had been dating for many years before finally marrying. My husband was relocated to Eastern Europe for his work. This was a good career move. All of us, including his kids, were accepting of the challenges ahead. Little did we know this would be such a difficult time. His children live with their mom, but are excited to spend entire summers abroad. My oldest daughter is graduating college next year. My 19-year-old was all set to come with us, but now she's hesitating because she's fallen in love with a very nice man. I'm torn. I've already quit my job and found employment abroad, but leaving my daughters is weighing on my heart. I promised my husband to be by his side for better or for worse. He is alone there waiting for me to join him after New Year's. He has no one there with him and does not even speak their language. I want to fulfill my promise and be the wife that I promised to be, but at the same time, I want to be a good mother to my daughters whom I just won back from their father. What do I do? How do I fulfill so many promises and responsibilities? I see sadness on my daughters' faces. Please help me." From Susan. Susan, I will have my words for you coming up next. 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I want you to know about a 9-year-old girl who often goes to bed hungry after only one meal a day. 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
0: People are tuning in from all over the map tonight, whether you're in Emmitsburg or Petersburg, Cherokee or Everly, Estherville to Greenville, or Storm Lake to Lake Park. Wherever you are, More 104.9 is right here with you. This is Delilah. Thank you for spending your evening with us.

Tonight's Delilah's Dilemma is from Stuck Susan, who got married and her husband has been transferred overseas. And she is torn between wanting to stay here with her daughters and wanting to go be with her husband. Here's what I would say, Susan. If your daughters were 9 and 10 or 11 and 12, 13, 14, I would say you need to stay here until they're done with school. But Susan, they're done with school. They're adults now. They are not children. They are adults. Your job as a mama bear is to raise them to adulthood where they can be fully functioning human beings. It sounds like you've done an excellent job doing that, as one daughter is graduating from college and the other is falling in love with a very nice young man. So what do? You follow the commitment you made to your husband and the promise you made in your heart, and you live your life. That's why God invented airplanes. You can still fly back and forth to see your daughters. You can Skype. You can talk on Facebook. You can stay in communication every single day. So you've quit your job. You have a job waiting. You have a husband waiting. Go. Fly. Live your life fully and let your daughters do the same. You have fulfilled your responsibility to them by raising them to adulthood. And now they get to choose their life path, and you can still be a part of that. But you're not a mom to a couple of little girls anymore.

0: smoothing off the rough edges of your day, helping you to relax and unwind and refocus. Every night, I want to encourage you to have an attitude of gratitude. Because when you do that, when you can count your blessings instead of looking at the problems, when you can look at a problem and see that it is an opportunity for you to grow and be the best you that you can be. See, in our society, we think that hard work, we think that overcoming obstacles is bad, and that living a life of leisure is good. But that's not true. Because your character is developed through challenges. Your gifts and talents and skills are not put to use making the world a better place when you're sitting on the front deck of a yacht sipping a martini. Well, I don't know, because I've never been rich to sit on the deck of a yacht and sip a martini. Not that I would if I could, but I'm just saying, it's through the challenges that your soul is expanded. It is through trials and tribulations that your heart is enriched. So instead of thinking that you would be so much better off if you would win the lottery and be able to just stop contributing to the world, think instead that what you've got to contribute is so important, so valuable, so wonderful. And I want to encourage you to be the best you that you can be. We'll be back. You're listening to Delilah.
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14: To be fully fit, you have to be physically fit. 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

0: 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Who is this?
1: This is Taylor.
0: What can I do for you, Taylor?
1: Wanted to have a song played for my girlfriend and I.
0: What's her name?
1: Amanda.
0: And what can I play for Amanda tonight?
1: I was actually gonna let you pick a song for us.
0: Okay, tell me what you feel for her.
1: She's the most wonderful person I've ever met, and I love her with all my heart, and I definitely know that she is the one for me.
0: If you were to pick a dozen qualities that you love most, what would it be?
1: She's got such a wonderful heart, and she loves people, and she loves just everything. She loves life. She's, you know, she doesn't spend a second down. She just loves every minute. She cherishes every second of life and lives it to the fullest.

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1: We can sort of get into your head and find out what you're thinking, who you're thinking about. And then we try to find the perfect song to celebrate the one who is your true love.

0: Hi, good evening. Welcome to the Delilah Show. Who's this?
1: My name is Laura.
0: Hi, Laura. Who's on your heart this evening?
1: My daughter.
0: What's your daughter's name?
1: Alina.
0: How old is Alina?
1: Well, today is her 20th birthday.
0: Is her 20th birthday?
1: Yes.
0: You sound like you're 15 yourself.
1: I'm 37.
0: Oh, my goodness. So you were young when you had her, but you sound like you're still very young. You have a young voice.
1: I wish I was. She keeps me young, so.
0: So what do you want to tell your baby girl?
1: Well, I want to tell her happy birthday, but I was going to get a song for her because her birthday. But Friday, she had a baby.
0: So at 37, you're a grandmother?
1: Yes.
0: Oh, my goodness.
1: So I want to play a song for her and her daughter today.
0: And did you know what song that is, or you want me to pick one?
1: Well, if you could pick one, it would be all right. She's so important to me. I mean,
0: what's your grandbaby's name, Laura?
1: Ariana.
0: How big was she?
1: 8 pounds, 2 ounces.
0: Ooh, that's a big baby.
1: Oh, yeah.
0: Okay, for Ariana, for Alina, and for Laura, I will find a beautiful song. Congratulations.
1: Thank you, Delilah.

0: Do you know what one of the sweetest pleasures in the world is? One of, at least for me, the sweetest pleasures I have ever experienced. It's doing something that changes someone else's life for good. It's doing something kind for another person that can never repay you. If you're doing something kind for someone that can repay you, that will pay it back, that's more of a business deal than a kindness. It truly is. You're entering into a business negotiation, but when you do something kind for someone who can never, ever repay you, the joy that comes back to you, to your heart tenfold for that, that is sweet. I am here each and every night to encourage you to do that kind of kindness, to do those kind things for others who can never, ever, ever, ever repay you. And trust me, if you do that, the joy will come back to you tenfold. You're listening to Delilah.
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1: Check out our extensive community calendar page on more1049.com. If there's an event happening in the area, you'll see it on our online calendar. 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This is Delilah. Thank you for spending part of your evening with us.

0: Hi, thank you for calling. This is Delilah, who's with me on the phone lines.
1: This is Terry Gustafson.
0: What can I do for you?
1: I'd just like to have a song played for my wife, who is very, very special. And we had a great time yesterday playing our first game of golf together. And we're going on January to our 25th anniversary.
0: And this was your first game of golf together?
1: Yes.
0: Has she golfed before?
1: No.
0: And will she golf again?
1: You bet.
0: So obviously her first game of golf was a heck of a lot better than my first game of golf. Because my first game of golf was my last game of golf.
1: Oh, no, that's, we had a lot of fun. And our marriage has just been getting better and better.
0: So are we empty nesters now? Are the kids grown?
1: Yes, they're grown. They're gone. We've got 7 grandkids going on to number 7 great-grand.
0: Wow. And how many years have you been married?
1: Well, this is my 3rd marriage. And she had 2 kids when we got married, and I had 3.
0: And now you're finally getting time to enjoy each other.
1: Oh, yes.
0: I will play a good song for you. Thank you for calling.
1: Okay, well, thank you very much.
0: You have a good night.

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0: Time for me to disappear out of here and take off into the darkness. If I didn't get to your request or dedications tonight, I'm sorry. I will be back tomorrow night to celebrate Friday Night Girls Night with you. In the meantime, take some time out of your busy Friday schedule to slow down and love someone. Good night. 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

0: Hi, Donna.
1: Hi, I want to know if you could play a song for my two beautiful daughters.
0: What are their names?
1: Brittany and Ashley.
0: How old are they, Mom?
1: Brittany is 11 and Ashley is 5.
0: And what do you want to tell them?
1: I want to tell them that I love them very much, and they will be home soon. Me and their dad are going through a big custody battle, and they're with him, and they want to come home really bad. And I just want them to know that I love them with all my heart.
0: Now, is there any way that you two can work through your problems and they can be a part of both of your lives?
1: Yes, we probably could.
0: For their sake,
1: yeah.
0: The more peace that you two can establish, whether or not you get along, you're going to have to figure out a way. It seems to me the best situation would be to put your differences aside and say, let's agree to disagree and agree that we don't get along, but for our children's sake, let's make this thing work.
1: Yeah, we need to do that.
0: Yeah, you do.
1: And I miss them really bad. I've not seen them. They've been gone for about 4 months now. And
0: Does he live out of the area?
1: Yeah, he does.
0: Do you not have visitation at all?
1: No, not right now. Just because we argue and he's got a girlfriend that

0: we don't get along at all, and we fight and argue, and I know it's wrong.
1: Okay, how bad does your heart hurt missing your kids?
0: It hurts really bad because...
1: Does it hurt bad enough to swallow your anger and swallow your pride and swallow the fact that you have probably been wronged and find a way to stop fighting with him and his girlfriend for your kids' sake?
0: Yes, I need to do that.
1: Do you know what forgiveness is, honey? Forgiveness is not a feeling. And forgiveness is not saying what you did is okay. Forgiveness is saying, God, I am going to stop expecting somebody to pay me a debt they rightfully owe me. Does he owe you a debt for wrongs that he did in your marriage?
0: To be honest with you, yeah,
1: okay.
0: Do.
1: And is the fact that he wronged you and hurt you and did things that were inappropriate in your marriage causing you to hang on to anger and bitterness and resentment?
0: Well, it's hard.
1: Of course it is.
0: And it's hard to let go.
1: But if you don't let go of that, and I'm not saying that you need to feel warm and fuzzy about this man, but if you don't let go of that anger and that hurt and that resentment and put it in God's hands and let him figure out justice in the situation, Donna, you're going to lose more than your children. You're going to lose your serenity, and you're going to lose your peace, and you're going to lose your joy.
0: I know that.
1: When you can get to a point where you say, you know what, he wronged me, I'm hurt, I'm angry, what's happened is wrong, but I am not going to hold him accountable any longer. I'm going to let God deal with him. I'm going to put it in God's hands, and I am going to find a way to get along with this person and his girlfriend at any cost. For my daughter's sake.
0: Yeah.
1: You need to do that for your girls, but mostly you need to do that for you.

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4: Your More 104.9 Live Doppler forecast. A 40% chance of thunderstorms early this morning after 3. Mostly sunny, clearing out, highs of 77. This evening, clear, lows of 64. Tomorrow, sunny and breezy, highs of 82. Tomorrow night, clear, lows of 63. And Sunday, sunny, highs of 80. For more on your weather, log online to more1049.com.

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2: Your More 104.9 Live Doppler forecast. A 40% chance of thunderstorms early this morning after 3. Mostly sunny, clearing out, highs of 77. This evening, clear, lows of 64. Tomorrow, sunny and breezy, highs of 82. Tomorrow night, clear, lows of 63. And Sunday, sunny, highs of 80. For more on your weather, log online to more1049.com.

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A 40% chance of thunderstorms early this morning after 3. Mostly sunny, clearing out, highs of 77. This evening clear, lows of 64. Tomorrow sunny and breezy, highs of 82. Tomorrow night clear, lows of 63. And Sunday sunny, highs of 80. For more on your weather, log online to more1049.com.

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You gave up 6 goals last week, Steve. 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
4: Your More 104.9 live Doppler forecast. A 40% chance of thunderstorms early this morning after 3. Mostly sunny, clearing out, highs of 77. This evening clear, lows of 64. Tomorrow sunny and breezy, high.

Highs of 82. Tomorrow night, clear, lows of 63. And Sunday, sunny, highs of 80. For more on your weather, log online to more1049.com.

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1: They say the holy water's watered down, and this town's lost its faith. 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Oh my, oh my love, I take one look at you, you're taking me.

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4: More 104.9 live Doppler forecast. A 40% chance of thunderstorms early this morning after 3. Mostly sunny, clearing out, highs of 77. This evening, clear, lows of 64. Tomorrow, sunny and breezy, highs of 82. Tomorrow night, clear, lows of 63. And Sunday, sunny, highs of 80. For more on your weather, log online to more1049.com.

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You gave up 6 goals last week, Steve. 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
4: Your More 104.9 Live Doppler forecast. A 40% chance of thunderstorms early this morning after 3. Mostly sunny, clearing out, highs of 77. This evening, clear, lows of 64. Tomorrow, sunny and breezy, highs of 82. Tomorrow night, clear, lows of 63. And Sunday, sunny, highs of 80. For more on your weather, log online to more1049.com.

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0: Bruno Mars, a 24-karat magic in the air. 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Before that, a new one, a new EM, and also Alicia Keys.
1: Good morning, Kevin. 6:22 a.m. and 52 degrees out there currently.
0: TJ, what's up?
1: I missed you, Kev, yesterday, but you had a big day at a college in Minnesota. Is that right?
0: Minnesota State University. They had a career day, and yours truly did attend. We're hiring for a news announcer, and so we did attend and talked to maybe some potential prospects.
1: Yeah. And in studio, I had a potential prospect that, you know, after he goes through his education at Iowa Lakes Community College, I think he's excited about looking into Spencer Media Group. His name was Brody. Okay. And he was here yesterday with me, and I actually got him on air a little bit, Kev. I had a co-host for a change.
0: Well, wow. Well, I'm sorry I missed Brody.
1: You missed an intelligent kid. I think he's going to do well. And he's got a great voice. So if good. He keeps at it, I think he's going to do great things.
0: Okay. Yeah, maybe he could be my replacement.
1: Or mine.
0: I mean, if either of us can do it, anybody can do it.
1: That's very true. We're just more passionate than others, Kev.
0: A check of the weather, that's on the way. And news from ABC.
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2: More 104.9. Temperatures are going to be in the upper 70s today. And breezy. Tonight, it'll be clear, middle 60s. Sunny and breezy by tomorrow, upper 80s. Tomorrow night, mid 60s. Sunday, sunny, low 80s. By Sunday night, down to 60. Monday, sunny, mid 70s. And then Tuesday, sunshine and upper 60s.
3: It is 6:26 a.m., 52 degrees. For more weather, go to more1049.com.

0: I'm still wanted, dead or alive. It's Bon Jovi. More 104.9. Kevin and TJ in the morning.
1: I'd rather have you alive, Kev. 631, 52 degrees out there currently.
0: Into the upper 70s. We made it to 76 yesterday. You know, a little chilly in the morning, but it really turned out to be a good day.
1: It did actually turn out to be a pretty nice day yesterday. Yeah, especially the afternoon was a nice afternoon.
0: And then tomorrow, wow, into the upper 80s.
1: It's going to be a nice Saturday, absolutely.
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2: ABC News, I'm Sherry Preston. Protests in New York overnight over the ICE-involved shooting of a man in the city's Marble Hill neighborhood. DHS says ICE officers shot and injured a man in the country illegally. Mayor Zoran Mamdani.
3: New York City will not stand by while ICE agents shoot New Yorkers. And we will not back down from the demand that so many, including myself, have put forward time and again. This is an agency that must be abolished.
2: That supersized El Nino and its warmer waters in the Gulf helping fuel approaching Hurricane Isaias. It's grown to a Category 2 storm with 100-mile-an-hour winds, but is expected to weaken a bit before making landfall overnight near Pensacola, Florida. Former UN Human Rights Chief Navi Pillay, a judge on the International Court of Justice, today awarded the Nobel Peace Prize. And former Prince Andrew awarded £302,000, about $413,000, for surrendering his lease on the grounds of Windsor Castle. This is ABC News.
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1: Good morning, 6:42 right now. The month of October is National Breast Cancer Awareness Month.
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2: Okay, a check of the weather, sunny but upper 70s today. Winds anywhere from 10 to 25, mid-60s by tonight. Sunny, breezy tomorrow, upper 80s by tomorrow night, mid-60s. Sunday, sunny, low 80s, Sunday night down to 60. Monday, sunny, mid-70s, and Tuesday, sunshine, upper 60s.
3: Happy Friday, Kev. 645, 52 degrees currently. For more weather, go to more1049.com.

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1: Good morning, Kevin. 6:53, 52 degrees out there currently.
0: So Celine has been making a major comeback. She is on tour right now, a world tour, and she is in Paris. You know, for a number of years, she couldn't perform because she was so physically ill.
1: Yeah, she had a rare disease, an autoimmune disease called stiff person syndrome, or SPF, Kev. Mm-hmm. And I had to look that up, and I made a joke about it thinking it wasn't real, but it's actually real.
0: Yeah. You know, I never heard of it until, you know, she was diagnosed with it and they were talking about it. And I'm like, is that a real thing?
1: It is. And the condition can really affect muscles, especially used for singing, which is why it impacted her so much.
0: Yeah. And she basically lost her voice and her ability to move, more or less. There were times when she was completely paralyzed and doctors didn't think that she would ever lead a normal life, let alone perform again.
1: Yeah.
0: And she proved them wrong.
1: Yes, she did. In fact, in 2026, she has returned to live performances in Paris, and she said she's managing her health and she's singing again and doing the best she can. Wasn't there an Olympic recently? I don't know if it was a winter, and she did something with that, or has that been a couple years? And I'm thinking.
0: I don't know.
1: I just remember her in pink. I don't know. Either way.
0: Well, she sounds better than ever, and she is getting some publicity. There's a viral video of her right now on social media. She was on stage Wednesday night at her concert. She was wearing high heels, hopping on one foot.

0: And she says, I'm all right, don't you worry. And the consummate professional, she bounces back up, doesn't miss any of the words in the lyrics.
1: Yeah, no, she got that out in the middle, in between lyrics, and hit the mark on that song just right. I bet there was a moment when people watching her perform were like, oh my gosh.
0: She's so frail.
1: Yes.
0: I mean, there's nothing to her.
1: No, and you know, if you go down the wrong way, you're not going to get back up easy.
0: This has probably been 12, 13 years ago. Scotty McCreery came to the Clay County Fair.
1: Okay.
0: And the stage was a little bit damp because there was a small rain shower that came through.
1: Sure.
0: And they were squeegeeing the stage before his set. All right.
1: Okay.
0: And so then he comes on stage and he's singing a song and he's kind of walking at a fast pace and he slips and falls. And I mean, just bam.
1: And goes all
0: right
1: the way
0: on his
1: down.
0: Backside.
1: Oh.
0: And he bounces right back up, continues to sing, and he slips again. Bam, right on his backside. And the band, you can tell in the background, they're kind of chuckling like, dude, what's your problem? You know? But he never missed a beat. You know, like I'd start laughing.
1: Right?
0: You know, I'd lose my train of thought and I'd be like, cut, let's start over.
1: Yeah. Or I'd be saying, who was the squeegee? Who's in charge of the squeegee?
0: You had one job.
1: You had one job.
0: Coming up on 7 o'clock, we do have a news update coming up next on More 104.9.
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0: Led to felony charges for a bowed man, deputies with the Palo Alto County Sheriff's Office conducted the stop in the 4900 block of 460th Avenue shortly after 11 on Saturday. Following an investigation, 36-year-old Matthew Mark Gagan of Bode was arrested. Court records show he was charged with third or subsequent offense possession of a controlled substance, a Class D felony. The Sheriff's Office identified the substance as methamphetamine. He was also charged with third or subsequent offense possession of marijuana and driving while barred, both aggravated misdemeanors. Court records also show Gagan faces a simple misdemeanor charge for possession of drug paraphernalia and a scheduled violation for failure to provide proof of financial liability. The sheriff's office says Gagan was also given a written warning for improper lamps. Gagan was booked into the Palo Alto County Jail to await an initial appearance before a magistrate.
1: And while most of us merely get to enjoy the Clay County Fair, CEO Jason Brockshus has to watch the bottom line. He says running the concerts for the first four consecutive nights instead of interspersing throughout the schedule saves some of the big production dollars.
4: Production is our expense, so we bring in sound and lighting companies. Those big video boards that come in, you know, we pay for those, the sound on those stages. The bands don't bring those. That's something the fair has expense. We're blessed to have an awesome stage that we roll in and roll out that years ago the fair had built. And so that's great, but we just try to concentrate those acts that would use that stage in the first part of the fair. So then we don't have to pay those techs, that equipment, to stay in town the whole week. We debuted that last year, and it really went well financially.
1: Brockshus tells us that moving this music and comedian to the second weekend might also make sense.
4: And part of the thing of bringing those dirt events into, you know, those monster trucks can perform in a rainy, wet environment where maybe a band or a concert isn't going to want to do that. And this year, I think it really highlighted we had good crowds for those dirt events and some of the marginal weather things. So the process.

0: this worked and it was coming together, and I think people had a good show.
1: Brock just says the rodeo and racing events at the grandstand not only sell a lot of tickets, but are weather dependent than traditional acts.
0: You know, I feel like we always kind of butt our heads against that Iowa-Iowa State game for the grandstand attendees. So trying to bring forward a Thursday night, Friday night, Saturday night concert. And I think that works well with our artists that we're booking too. They're used to doing shows on those nights. Spencer doesn't have school on Friday. So if the parents can go out and their kids can stay home on a Thursday night for concert, or they can join us for a concert, I think that's something we're going to look really hard at for 2027.
1: The 2027 Clay County Fair runs September 11th through the 19th. And for more news, go to more1049.com.
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1: Sunshine and upper 70s. Winds anywhere from 15 to 25 today. Tonight it'll be clear, mid-60s, sunny and breezy, upper 80s. By tomorrow. Tomorrow night, mid-60s. Sunny on Sunday, low 80s. Sunday night, down to 60. Monday, sunny, mid-70s. And then on Tuesday, it'll be sunny and upper 60s.
2: TGIF, Kev, 52 degrees currently.

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1: Yeah, we've made it to Friday. We're at the end of the week. It's 7:06 here. Good morning, TJ.
2: Good morning, Kevin. 52 degrees out there currently.
1: Does it seem like we're always talking about issues with airplanes?
2: It does seem like at least once or twice a month we end up with some type of story about an airplane. Yes, Kev.
1: And also it seems like we're having problems with wildlife and aircrafts as well.
2: Yes, and this one kind of shocks me a little bit.
1: Well, it does. And was it, end of last week? You know, there was the report of the airplane here locally.
2: Yep.
1: When it was taking off, it was hit by a deer.
2: Hit by a deer, and yes.
1: therefore damaged the landing gear. And it had to make an emergency landing here in Spencer. Thankfully, everybody was okay.
2: Yes.
1: You know, that was a good positive ending. But we had another issue in Miami at the Miami International Airport with a plane and wildlife. Am I wrong?
2: I don't know how wild this life is, Kev, but it is considered an apex predator, so I guess you're right.
1: Well, here's the story. A pilot, a United pilot, was getting ready to take off, all right? And he was taxiing to the runway, and he's at the end of the runway, and he is ready to fire up those jets and to start racing down the runway, but he came to a stop. He came to a stop because there was an animal nearby.
3: Ground, we got your intruder. It's over here.
4: Roger that.
3: Baby kitten almost. It's cute. Cross runway 12. It's a little baby kitten right by the blast walls there, but it's walking towards the DHL planes now.
1: Mm-hmm. A baby kitten.
2: A baby kitten shuts down airline service, Kev.
1: How does a kitten get in the middle of Miami International Airport?
2: Well, evidently the pilot thought there's no way I can dodge this thing, so I better slow her down. I don't want to take it out.
1: Well, when you have a 747 engine, it's going to scare the poor cat.
2: You would think, yeah.
1: Or worse.
2: Unless this cat is brave enough to be like, I'm going to try to jump on in and get a ride, you know?
1: Now, I'm going to bring this up, but do you suppose somebody was traveling with a cat and they had one of those pet containers and it got out?
2: Kev, I wouldn't rule it out, but I would assume that airport security and the folks that handle the baggage and all of that would have done their due diligence, and I doubt.
1: Look, accidents happen.
2: Accidents do happen, but, you know, and I guess that would make sense of why it would want to chase a plane, you know? I'm missing my mom. I'm missing my carrier.
1: And how did I end up out here on a runway with these big, big planes?
2: Oh.
1: Could you imagine being a runway worker and you get radioed from the tower above? Sir, go out to that runway and find that cat. Get it off the runway.
2: You know, I would actually be that worker that would somehow end up falling in love with that darn cat, taking it home. I'd call it something like Jet.
1: So now they'll have cat patrol at the Miami International Airport.
2: Cat patrol, Kev. Oh, I've heard it all.

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1: You know it's a Friday, Kevin. We're here jiving in our chairs, listening to the music.
0: Mm-hmm.
1: It is 52 degrees out there currently.
0: Sarah McLaughlin is coming up, and we'll get to the cash call at about 7:40, and then the pop quiz at 7:45. Now, you brought this paper in yesterday.
1: I did, yes,
0: Looks
1: Kev.
0: Looks like Mingo Night is back.
1: It is back. It's tonight at Occasions. 5 o'clock to 6 are the cocktail hour, and then from 6 to 8 games are played, and food is also available from 5 to 8 as well, Kev. They've got a sandwich inside option, and then they also have some adult beverages as well as sodas and waters that are available through the evening as well. Mm-hmm. And we've got a table that we can give away. A table for 6, Kev. It's a
0: really?
1: $50 value. You get access to Mingo. You get the bingo cards, and we get a table reserved for you.
0: Okay.
1: Yeah.
0: All right. So this is at Occasions, which is in the old middle school there on East 4th.
1: Yes. And I've done a few of these Mingos, Kevin. They are a good time. It's a mix of music and bingo, and then sometimes people have to get up and dance and do some funny stuff. And
0: now, this table that we're going to give away right now, are you going to be at that table?
1: I will not be at that table, Kevin.
0: Okay, good. Well, then this is a great prize.
1: It's a table for 6. So if you've got if you got 5 friends you want to bring. Now, if you want to invite me, I'd be happy to. But I do a little working while I'm there, Kev.
0: Mm-hmm. All right. Well, I've attended this before.
1: Yes.
0: It's a great time.
1: It is a good time.
0: I love music. I love bingo.
1: Yeah. Mm-hmm. And again, I mean, they make it so easy, and they've got it's sometimes either a pulled pork or a made right. I forget what it is this week, but they do a really good job, and it's $5 for a little meal, $5 for a cocktail. I mean, you can't find better prices.
0: All right. So how are we giving away this table?
1: Let's take the first caller that calls in and says, I want Mingo.
0: I want Mingo.
1: Yeah. 580-1049.
0: And put some emotion into it.
1: Yes. We want to
0: hear bit of attitude, you know. I want it all.
1: I want Mingo.
0: Mm-hmm.
1: Yes.
0: 580-1049, 888-240-1049, and you can go to Mingo Night tonight at Occasions.
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0: Yeah, Chumbawamba. More 104.9, Kevin and TJ and Tub Thumping. It brings back a lot of memories for me, TJ.
1: You know, I do love that song, Kev. It is my mantra. If I get knocked down, I'm going to get up again.
0: So that came out in the late 90s.
1: Yes.
0: I had just moved to Spencer.
1: Okay.
0: I was working afternoons on Big Country 107.7. And I needed a part-time job.
1: Sure.
0: I needed some cash.
1: Sure.
0: I had just moved. I'm 20 years old and I'm broke. And I started working part-time at the roller rink.
1: At the roller rink, Kev.
0: Yes, I was one of the DJs on the weekends at the roller rink. And at the time, that song was on the charts. It was huge.
1: Oh, yeah.
0: And the kids loved it. And on Saturday nights when I would be DJing, you know, the kids would be bothering me, you know, coming up to the DJ booth and wanting to make requests. And then when I wanted to get rid of them,
1: okay,
0: I would play that song and they would all rush out to the rink to skate to that song because it was so fun.
1: It was their favorite song.
0: And I remember thinking, who names themselves Chumbawamba? And then they call the song Tub Thumping. That's a terrible name.
1: So I will admit, Kev, I did not realize that it was called Tub Thumping.
0: Thumping
1: was the actual title of the song. I would have never called it that.
0: No. Nope.
1: I would have called it, like, you know, Resurrection or something.
0: Getting back up again.
1: Yeah.
0: You know?
1: Yes. Yeah. Oh, Tub Thumping.
0: And I remember this vividly. I remember watching 100 kids out on the roller rink, and they're all having a great time. And I'm thinking, and I'm playing a song called Tub Thumping. Is this my life? What has happened?
1: Now, Kev, did you wear roller skates while you DJed? Were you one of those?
0: Oh, gosh, no.
1: You didn't put on a good song and then get out there in the middle under the disco ball and show off?
0: You're forgetting. Back in the late 90s, we were still playing songs on CD.
1: That's true.
0: So, you know, you had a three and a half minute song, and then you had to hit the next CD.
1: That's true.
0: And you couldn't leave the booth.
1: You were going between two decks there, weren't you, Kev, in regard to
0: yes. You
1: get one ready and then you'd, yeah, yeah.
0: Yes.
1: About as close to scratching records as you got with a CD.
0: There was no laptops back then for music anyway.
1: Well, you got knocked down and you got up again, Kev.
0: 7:30 on more 104.9. Let's see. What's our current temperature, TJ? It's cloudy.
1: 52, Kev, is where we're at currently.
0: 52. Okay. Temperatures.
1: Oh, no, we dropped to 50, Kev. I lied. We're at 50.
0: Well, we're going the wrong direction.
1: Yeah, we are.
0: Upper 70s eventually today. Good morning. It's Kevin and TJ.
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1: Well, hello, Damon Hickman. You're the one we want. 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
1: 744, I'm on Bar 1049. Let's get to it. It is time for the pop quiz.
0: Yes, Kev, October Confessions has been our theme. Today is a true or false, and it's about me.
8: Okay.
0: So, has TJ ever pretended not to be home when someone knocked on your door when trick or treating? Is it true or false that TJ has pretended not to be home when someone has knocked on the door when trick-or-treating?
1: Okay, $10 certificate to Bojewear Apparel.
0: Is that something I would do? Would I ignore you? True or false? 580-1049.
1: I plead the fifth. You call us, and then you can get the $10 certificate to Bojewear Apparel. Phone lines are open at 580-1049.

0: Ellen Langley, more 104.9. And before that, Phil Collins, You Can't Hurry Love. It's the pop quiz at 7:51. True or false, October Confessions, has TJ ever pretended not to be home when somebody would knock on his door for trick-or-treating?
1: And Kev, the answer is true.
0: Yeah.
1: Yes. Mm-hmm. Brenda Griffin got it. We didn't get in enough time to get a call recorded, but she did call in, and it is true, Kev. Mm-hmm. I have been known to hold myself against the wall and hold my breath, hoping that no one can hear me. I've done that with trick-or-treaters. I've also done that with folks that are trying to share with me the life teachings of our Lord and Savior. So, yes, I avoid answering the door at times.
0: TJ, don't do that to me.
1: Oh, Kev, I wish I could just be the honorable man and answer the door, but no, sometimes I just can't work myself up to do it.
0: Well, hey, it didn't shock me what you said. It was just how you said it.
1: Oh. All right. We now, needed a good laugh this morning, Kev.
0: Well, we have all done this where, you know, we hear the knock at the door, mm-hmm. or the doorbell goes off, and we have that moment of, who is it?
1: Mm-hmm.
0: And we look through the little hole. And we're like, I don't want to talk to them.
1: Yeah.
0: Or I don't have time for this.
1: Yeah.
0: And we go hide in the corner and hope that nobody sees our shadow.
1: Mm-hmm. I had a great aunt, God rest her soul, Kev. and I do remember that there would be times where she would call the house and we'd all be home and it'd be right after dinner. She had it timed out quite well. And my grandparents were always like, don't answer that. Don't answer that. Mm-hmm. And so we avoided her calls at times because we all knew that it was great aunt.
0: There was one time in. I was, let's see, I think I was just a teenager. Like I had just turned maybe 13 and I was all by myself on the farm on a Saturday afternoon.
1: Mm-hmm.
0: Okay. And when you're 13 and you get to be by yourself, that's a big deal. And then all of a sudden I'm on the couch and I'm watching TV all by myself, and a car comes up the driveway.
1: Okay.
0: I don't recognize the car.
1: Right.
0: And there's a man inside, and I'm kind of watching through the window. This person cannot see me, but I can see them. And the person looks suspicious, and he kind of starts to walk around the farm a little bit.
1: Okay.
0: And then he starts making his way towards the house, and the door was locked.
1: Sure.
0: And I'm like, I'm not going to the door.
1: Right. Yeah.
0: I remember I went into my bedroom and hid in my closet because I thought for sure this guy was going to try and break in.
1: And he was going to try to find you.
0: And so that was never the case. And he eventually drove away. And then he came back later, and it was a friend of my dad's. But I had never seen him before.
1: Yeah.
0: And I was telling my dad, he came to the house, but I didn't go to the door. And my dad is like, well, what's the matter with you? And I go, well, look, I was by myself.
1: There have been too many 60-minute programs that have informed me that you don't answer the door.
0: Yeah. And you're on a farm?
1: Yes.
0: You can't yell for help.
1: No.
0: Mm-hmm.
1: Oh, Kev. Yes.
0: By the way, how are you feeling, by the way? Because you were sick on Tuesday and Wednesday, and then I had to be gone yesterday. Are you doing better?
1: I was on the mend yesterday. I am feeling much better today.
0: Because you don't look very good.
1: Well, I got hit, Kev, not going to lie.
0: I mean, no, you look fine. I just was giving you a hard time.
1: No, but I mean, I had a couple of days there that were fun. And things have moved, so my throat doesn't hurt
0: things
1: like it.
0: Things have moved?
1: It's in my chest now.
0: I see. Okay.
1: Yeah.
0: All right.
1: Yeah.
0: Where's it going to move to next?
1: God
0: did you help
1: knows.
0: It pack?
1: No, but if that was an option, I would certainly be helping that cold pack up. But yeah, right. No.
0: Now, the other thing I wanted to mention until you threw me way off course. Damon Hickman from Rembrandt, Iowa, did call back within 10 minutes and 49 seconds. So he is the cash call winner.
1: That's right. He's got the gift certificate to Prest and the beverage from Black Earth Java.
0: Yes. So Damon, way to go. And he is so excited. He's even more excited that he has a chance at the jackpot at the end of the month.
1: Yes, the $250 that we give away each month. So if you haven't signed up for the cash call, you only have to do it once.
0: That's right.
1: But go ahead and do it. Go to more1049.com because we'd love to make you a cash call winner.
0: Right. News is next. Good morning.
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0: 49A reported reckless driver led law enforcement on a high-speed pursuit across three counties Wednesday afternoon. Deputies with the Palo Alto County Sheriff's Office were dispatched to Highway 15 near West Bend at about 2:39 p.m. on a report of a reckless driver. A deputy later attempted to stop the vehicle near 1st Avenue Northwest and 4th Street Northwest in West Bend, but authorities say the driver fled. The pursuit continued through Palo Alto, Pocahontas, and Humboldt counties. Authorities allege the vehicle reached 125 miles per hour in a 60 mile per hour zone. In Humboldt County, the suspect allegedly rammed a Kossuth County patrol vehicle, ending the pursuit. The driver, identified as 59-year-old Randall Dennis Shimon of Rolfe, was charged in Palo Alto County with Class D felony eluding, first offense operating while intoxicated, and first offense possession of marijuana. He also faces charges of reckless driving, possession of drug paraphernalia, and several other traffic violations. He faces additional charges in Humboldt County of Class C felony assault with a deadly weapon on a peace officer and Class D felony interference with official acts with a dangerous weapon. Shimon was taken to the Palo Alto County Jail to await an initial court appearance. The Palo Alto County Sheriff's Office was assisted by the Kossuth and Humboldt County Sheriff's Offices, Iowa State Patrol, Humboldt EMS, and the Bode First Responders.
1: And two more Chamber of Commerce are seeking nominations for annual awards. Michaela Arneson of the Iowa Great Lakes Area Chamber of Commerce says the deadline is Sunday.
4: So we'll run nominations from the 1st to the 11th, Sunday the 11th. And then once those nominations are into us, we'll put it out for voting from the 12th to the 18th. The annual dinner is coming up on Monday, November 2nd.
1: Lexi Reuter with the Estherville Area Chamber of Commerce says that group is taking nominations through October 27th.
5: Yeah, so every year the Estherville Chamber does an award ceremony at our annual banquet, which will be coming up here in early November. We look at this as a really great opportunity to give some recognition to those businesses, community members who put their all into our community, and we like to give a shout out to everyone on their hard work. And so we are looking for community nominations. We typically do a Entrepreneur of the Year, Business of the Year, Citizen of the Year, and then when warranted, it's a special award, we will do Lifetime Achievement.
1: The Estherville Area Chamber of Commerce annual banquet is November 10th at Elks Lodge, and at the recent Spencer Area Chamber of Commerce annual meeting, the Spirit of Spencer Award went to retired Mayor Steve Baumgars, and Business of the Year was the Great Hall of Royal. And for more news, go to more1049.com.
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0: Sunshine is here. Upper 70s and winds up to 25. Tonight, clear, mid-middle 60s. Tomorrow, sunny and breezy, upper 80s. By tomorrow night, mid-60s. Sunny Sunday, low 80s. Sunday night, down to 60. And then Columbus Day, it'll be sunny, mid-70s and still dry.
1: It is 8:01, 51 degrees currently. For more weather, go to more1049.com.

0: Ellie Goulding, Love Me Like You Do, Mudmore 104.9, Michael Jackson, Billie Jean, ahead of that.
1: Good morning, Kevin. Happy Friday, 8:10 a.m., 51 degrees, and let's celebrate some folks, shall we?

0: celebrating birthdays here this weekend. Today, Jim DeMars of Rembrandt, also Bailey Sandersfeld of Sheldon, is 9, her golden birthday. Shaylee Sutherland of Spencer is 20. John Phelps of Sioux Rapids, 72. Bobby Hansen and Dickens celebrating 92 years today. Patrick White and Spencer. Mindy Wernermont of Spirit Lake, 26. Jim Navio is 68. Mason Jasmine of Rock Valley, 18. Happy 50th wedding anniversary to Terry and Brenda Griffin from Spencer. Kate Nelson in Spencer. Joseph Schmidt in Spencer has a birthday. Tomorrow, Merlin Sanderfelt of Mace City. And then on Sunday, Susan Sikora of Ruthven will be 28 years of age.
1: Happy birthday and happy anniversary to each of you celebrating. 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
0: Yes, and every Friday, we give away a $20 gift card to Splendid Treasures. Congratulations, Gene Schmidt and Milford. Had a birthday on Tuesday.
1: Congratulations, Gene. Happy birthday, and here's a little extra prize.
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0: Walking on by, Don't You Forget About Me by Simple Minds on More 104.9 Dua Lipa. I'm in pink ahead of that also.
1: Happy Friday, Kev. 52 degrees currently, and Damon Hickman was our cash call winner, getting the beverage at Black Earth Java and a gift certificate to Prest.
0: Yes, he called back within 10 minutes and 49 seconds. A winner, winner, chicken dinner today, Monday Friday. Leanne Rimes and How Do I Live?

0: You saved my heart from the fate of Ophelia. 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And Leanne Rimes.
1: We made it to Friday, Kev. 52 degrees currently.
0: So we're hiring at SMG. We're looking for a full-time on-air news announcer. And in fact, that's why I was gone yesterday. I did go to a career fair at Minnesota State University and talked to a lot of students who are going to be graduating from different career fields that they studied. And so we were handing out job descriptions and handing out applications. And then we had a job shadow student yesterday
1: Yeah, Brody was here and was interested. And he's starting his career at Iowa Lakes once he graduates this year from Estherville. So if you're interested, we are looking for someone who has the skills and ability to gather and write local news stories, conduct interviews for audio actualities, anchor local newscasts, and post stories on our website, as well as our social media platforms.
0: If you enjoy following local current events and thrive for the chance to share the story through a microphone, then we would love to talk to you. SMG is an equal opportunity employer, and you can get the job description and application available at more1049.com.
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0: Eyed and Hungry Eyes by Eric Carmen back there also.
1: Good morning, Kevin. 52 degrees out there currently. We're going to be in the upper 70s today, and it looks like maybe in the low to upper 80s tomorrow, Kevin.
0: Yeah, the weekend is looking good. You might be able to get back in your bathing suit if you want.
1: Yeah, one last tan line.
0: A chance for the no-see-ums to attack you. 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
0: 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Our latest one here from a couple of weeks ago, TJ recently has been diagnosed with IMS.
1: Yes, and that is irritable bowel syndrome. I was diagnosed by Dr. Kev.
0: Yeah, and you know, and it seems like it's flared up here lately.
1: I'm a little annoyed again about it, Kev, not going to lie. Yeah. It does kind of irritate me.
0: Are you taking your Grumpitol?
1: I need to take more Grumpitol. Yeah. Yes, yeah. Yes, I've run out of my Grumpitol.
0: Poor TJ. Also, we've had some issues with TJ's cat as well.

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0: More 104.9 weather. Good morning. A sunny Friday today. Upper 70s and a bit breezy, between 5 and 10 miles an hour, even up to 25 at times. Mid 60s by tonight. High upper 80s tomorrow and sunny. Clear tomorrow night, mid 60s. Sunny on Sunday, low 80s. By Sunday night, down to 60. Monday, sunny, mid 70s. And then on Tuesday, sunshine, upper 60s.
1: It is currently 54 degrees. For more weather, go to more1049.com.

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1: Good morning, Kevin. 54 degrees currently.
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0: I need Olivia Dean, more 1049, the Jonas Brothers, and some Nicky Orr, Sunroof ahead of that also.
1: We made it to Friday, Kev, 54 degrees currently.
0: Yeah, and a great Friday it is. The weather is beautiful, and this weekend is looking even better. So what you got going on this weekend?
1: I actually have a wedding this weekend, Kev, and I happen to know you have a wedding this weekend too. Not the same one.
0: We both have weddings.
1: But yes, I think both of us will be busy, and quite honestly, this will be probably one of the nicer weddings that I'll be able to attend.
0: I do love fall weddings.
1: Yeah, especially when they're outside. Yes, absolutely. So this will be a good weekend, I think, for both of us and anyone else that's celebrating events or wedding themselves.
0: Hey, whatever you're doing this weekend and wherever you might be going, take us with you here on More 1049. Take care.
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3: More 104.9 weather. Good morning. A sunny Friday today. Upper 70s and a bit breezy between 5 and 10 miles an hour, even up to 25 at times. Mid 60s by tonight. High upper 80s tomorrow and sunny. Clear tomorrow night, mid 60s. Sunny on Sunday, low 80s. By Sunday night, down to 60. Monday, sunny, mid 70s. And then on Tuesday, sunshine, upper 60s.
4: It is currently 54 degrees. For more weather, go to more1049.com.

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0: That is Hozier with Too Sweet on More 104.9. A bit ago, we had Paula Abdul with Straight Up, Pink's All I Know So Far of Monsters and Men. And this is your 10 o'clock hour. I'm Stephen Cutler with you till 2 o'clock here today on More 104.9. Download our app so you can listen to us anytime. We're going to take a break here, but first I want to thank everybody for coming out to Vinestock Wine and Arts Festival last weekend. 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
2: This is your More 1049 live Doppler forecast. Mostly sunny today. Highs in the upper 70s. Southeast winds at 5 to 10 miles per hour, gusting to 20. Tonight, clear, not as cool. Lows in the mid 60s. South winds 10 to 15, gusting to 25. Saturday, sunny, breezy, warmer with highs in the upper 80s and south winds at 15 to 25, gusting to 35. Saturday night, clear. Lows in the mid 60s and south winds 15 to 20, gusts up to 35 in the evening. For more weather, go online anytime at more1049.com.

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0: That's Ed Sheeran's Camera on More 104.9 and pulling up Rotten Tomatoes to give you a preview of some of the movies this weekend, what the critics and fans are saying about them, and not a whole lot of fan scores on these new movies this weekend. Critics not extremely pleased with the selection either. A Talent for Murder is getting 85% from the critics on Rotten Tomatoes. Other Mommy, which looks terrifying and I want nothing to do with it, is receiving 20% only from critics on Rotten Tomatoes with no fan score. The Social Reckoning, which is a sequel to The Social Network. It's about Facebook and Mark Zuckerberg and everything like that. But so they have a sequel for it with a different actor playing Zuckerberg. 59% only from the critics on Rotten Tomatoes. Feared is getting nice critic scores. That's F-J-O-R-D. 91% from Rotten Tomatoes. Certified Fresh, no fan score on that one either. Angel and the Bad Man, no fan score, no critic score. Also in theaters this weekend, 925. And 71% from Rotten Tomatoes and 74% from the fans. That is a re-release into the theaters, of course. Digger, which has Tom Cruise, is not pleasing critics right now. 53% from them. Fans, lukewarm on it, 73%. Variety is 33% from the critics, also not great, and lukewarm on the fans at 71%. Primetime getting much better scores from the critics than the last time we saw it. Certified Fresh at 86% from Rotten Tomatoes. Fans are lukewarm on it at 78%. Heart of the Beast. I've heard nothing but great things about this. Critics certainly think so. 84% Certified Fresh on Rotten Tomatoes with a 94% fan score. And those are some of the movies in theaters this weekend that you can check out and what the fans and critics are saying about them.
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0: This is your More 104.9 live Doppler forecast. Mostly sunny today. Highs in the upper 70s. Southeast winds at 5 to 10 miles per hour, gusting to 20. Tonight, clear, not as cool. Lows in the mid 60s. South winds 10 to 15, gusting to 25. Saturday, sunny, breezy, warmer with highs in the upper 80s and south winds at 15 to 25, gusting to 35. Saturday night, clear. Lows in the mid 60s and south winds 15 to 20, gusts up to 35 in the evening. For more weather, go online anytime at more1049.com.

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We started your 11 o'clock hour with Whitney Houston and I Want to Dance with Somebody. Tina Turner maybe doesn't necessarily want to dance, but she certainly doesn't want to fight, and she's coming on next here on More 104.9. 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

0: is American Girls on Moore 104.9. Following up some Gabby Barrett with I Hope and wrapping up 30 minutes of music. If you weren't able to make it to our studios on the fairgrounds, be sure to stop by our main studios on Highway 71. 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
1: We're getting some great pet information from Dr. Ryan Hagen of All Pets Animal Clinic in Spirit Lake. And doctor, you've got some outstanding new technology that your clinic provides, and you're the only ones that have some of these services.
2: So yeah, we have spent quite a bit and been trying to really upgrade to get ourselves up to. We are a AHA accredited practice, which is a service that is provided. It's a voluntary certification, but it does notify that we have passed some pretty rigorous standards in order to meet this and be qualified. It's the American Animal Hospital Association. Along with that, some of the things that we've been upgrading is we have brand new surgical monitoring systems that are about as top of the line as you can get. We have some new dental extraction equipment that we are really excited to use out. It is an atraumatic extraction system, which dramatically reduces the amount of bone and other tissue we have to do in order to remove a tooth or have anything with fracture that would allow us to do these things. And that really speeds up our healing time. Unfortunately, a lot of our small dogs, our cats, they do tend to break teeth. We get dental tartar. So one of the things we are trying to focus on is trying to remove those teeth as little as bone drilling as possible, and that will help speed them up as quickly as we can as far as healing. They'll feel a lot better, a lot faster. Another thing we have is some new in-house equipment that we're allowed to use. We can do pretty much full service diagnostics in-house within a reasonable standard, as whereas previously we were having to send a lot of our other things out. Some of those machines are essentially brand new and have only been on the market a few months. So we have really spent quite a bit to try to upgrade our services to be some of the as best as we possibly can.
1: And that's a big thing with pets that people maybe sometimes forget about until maybe you remind them is it's not just the health, but the dental part of it. It's something that you provide and that veterinarians provide is that dental aspect that maybe sometimes gets forgotten by pet owners.
2: And it can be, it can be a thing. It is a little scary because they do have to be under anesthesia in order to do the dents. Unfortunately, there's many nice dogs in the world. Very, very few of them are going to allow us to clean their teeth and do dentistry with them if they're not awake. But, we have a lot of stuff we've made to try to reduce the time under anesthesia. That new extraction system, I can tell you right now, I've been using it here the last week or so, and it has cut my extraction times almost in half. And it has really helped speed a lot of things up. So that minimizes our time, minimizes our time under anesthesia, and helps reduce, in some ways, cost as well.
1: Learn more about the

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2: This is your More 1049 live Doppler forecast. Mostly sunny today. Highs in the upper 70s. Southeast winds at 5 to 10 miles per hour, gusting to 20. Tonight, clear, not as cool. Lows in the mid 60s. South winds 10 to 15, gusting to 25. Saturday, sunny, breezy, warmer with highs in the upper 80s and south winds of 15 to 25, gusting to 35. Saturday night, clear, lows in the mid 60s and south winds 15 to 20, gusts up to 35 in the evening. For more weather, go online anytime at more1049.com.

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0: And Rhymes and Can't Fight the Moonlight here on Moore 104.9. Had Spencer Tiger football on the air last night for you. Thursday night high school football game as they came away with a 28-14 win against West High of Sioux City. And then tonight we've got more high school football for you on News Radio 102.5 AM 1240 KICD. As the Sibley Wichita Generals play host to Hartley Melvin Sanborn. 6:30 pregame for that one, 7 o'clock kickoff, as that's a big one for playoff positioning right now between those two teams. We're going to take a quick break. Prince is coming on in just a bit.
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That is EJ, Audrey Nuna, and Hunter X with Golden from the K-pop Demon Hunter soundtrack. Jimmy Cliff is coming on next here on More 104.9. 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

0: 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Time for your biggest headlines in AC music today. It's, of course, a New Music Friday, and Troye Sivan is leading the new release conversation with his fourth studio album, She's the Best. That's out today. The project continues his evolution towards adventurous pop with a mix of dance influences and more personal songwriting. Also out today, Sheryl Crow is back with Pick You Up, a new album that blends her signature pop rock sound with thoughtful songwriting about the world around us. Carly Rae Jepsen is giving fans more music with Day and Night Continued, an 8-track collection of additional songs. She just released an album, folks, and it's expanding on her recent double album. Finally, Rihanna has revealed she has at least 170 unreleased songs in the vault. She hasn't announced when fans might hear them, but that's a lot of music waiting in the wings, and those are the biggest headlines in AC music today.
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3: This is your More 1049 Live Doppler forecast. Mostly sunny today. Highs in the upper 70s. Southeast winds of 5 to 10 miles per hour, gusting to 20. Tonight, clear, not as cool. Lows in the mid-60s. South winds 10 to 15, gusting to 25. Saturday, sunny, breezy, warmer with highs in the upper 80s and south winds of 15 to 25, gusting to 35. Saturday night, clear, lows in the mid-60s and south winds 15 to 20, gusts up to 35 in the evening. For more weather, go online anytime at more1049.com.

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Alex Warren's Ordinary, a mega hit from last summer. Walk the Moon, Shut Up and Dance with Me, also a mega hit from a while ago. And that started your noon hour. We got Journey coming on next here with Faithfully on More 104.9. 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

0: of Brandi Carlile there for Who Believes in Angels Anyway. 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
0: This is your More 104.9 Live Doppler forecast. Mostly sunny today. Highs in the upper 70s. Southeast winds at 5 to 10 miles per hour, gusting to 20. Tonight, clear, not as cool. Lows in the mid-60s. South winds 10 to 15, gusting to 25. Saturday, sunny, breezy, warmer with highs in the upper 80s and south winds of 15 to 25, gusting to 35. Saturday night, clear, lows in the mid-60s and south winds 15 to 20, gusts up to 35 in the evening. For more weather, go online anytime at more1049.com.

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Mars, I Just Might on More 104.9, where we play 30 minutes of music every hour. And looking ahead to our next 30-minute block, it features Teddy Swims, Richard Marks, Love, and a whole lot more. But first, we got a different song to get to here, not in the 30-minute block. This is Baby Rex and David Guetta together for I'm

0: Baby Rexha and David Guetta teamed up for that one from a couple years ago now, maybe three. It's I'm Good. More 104.9. We're going to take a break here. 30 minutes of music coming up next, starting with Teddy Swims and Lose Control.
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0: 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Mostly sunny today. Highs in the upper 70s. Southeast winds of 5 to 10 miles per hour, gusting to 20. Tonight, clear, not as cool. Lows in the mid 60s. South winds 10 to 15, gusting to 25. Saturday, sunny, breezy, warmer with highs in the upper 80s and south winds of 15 to 25, gusting to 35. Saturday night, clear, lows in the mid 60s and south winds 15 to 20, gusts up to 35 in the evening. For more weather, go online anytime at more1049.com.

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0: This is your More 104.9 Live Doppler forecast. Mostly sunny today. Highs in the upper 70s. Southeast winds at 5 to 10 miles per hour, gusting to 20. Tonight, clear, not as cool. Lows in the mid-60s. South winds 10 to 15, gusting to 25. Saturday, sunny, breezy, warmer with highs in the upper 80s and south winds at 15 to 25, gusting to 35. Saturday night, clear. Lows in the mid-60s and south winds 15 to 20, gusts up to 35 in the evening. For more weather, go online anytime at more1049.com.

0: before you go, there's something I want you to have.
1: Oh, it's beautiful. But wait a minute, isn't this...
0: Yeah, yes it is.
1: But I thought the old lady dropped it into the ocean in the air.
0: Well, baby, I went down and got it for you.

Oops, I did it again. Britney Spears on More 104.9. Thanks for choosing us during your workday. Post Malone put together a country album a few years ago and brought on a ton of features, mostly notable country stars, especially those who have a lot of chart success. And this one was the biggest hit off that album. It's Post Malone and Morgan Wallen here with I Had Some Help. Morgan Wallen, kind of the king of country collaborations himself these last

Justin Bieber, that is Daisies. More 104.9 as we're working towards the end of your 1 o'clock hour and my time with you for today. Donna Luce is coming on next here with I Love You, Always, Forever. 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

0: forever on More 104.9. Some Donna Lewis for you. And that'll do it for me today. Thank you, everybody, for listening. I'm Stephen Cutler. I'll be back with you tomorrow, noon until 4, right here on More 104.9. But we got George Wolf in next.
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Mostly sunny today. Highs in the upper 70s. Southeast winds at 5 to 10 miles per hour, gusting to 20. Tonight, clear, not as cool. Lows in the mid-60s. South winds 10 to 15, gusting to 25. Saturday, sunny, breezy, warmer with highs in the upper 80s and south winds at 15 to 25, gusting to 35. Saturday night, clear, lows in the mid-60s and south winds 15 to 20, gusts up to 35 in the evening. For more weather, go online anytime at more1049.com.

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104.9 during the workday. George Wolf here. I was sad to hear about the death of Peter Byrne, lead singer for Naked Eyes. Passed away a couple of weeks ago after a brief illness. Their biggest hit from 83.

0: Gonna be all right. Stay positive. Jelly Roll on More 104.9 with George Wolf here. Happy Friday. That's a positive thing. Made it through the work week. And a heads up, Community and Business Award nominations are now open. Two more Chambers of Commerce are seeking nominations for annual awards. The Iowa Great Lakes Area Chamber of Commerce says that deadline is coming up on Sunday. And then the Estherville Area Chamber of Commerce says the group is taking nominations through October 27th. Need more info there about how to nominate? You can get the story at more1049.com.
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3: This is your More 1049 live Doppler forecast. Mostly sunny today. Highs in the upper 70s. Southeast winds at 5 to 10 miles per hour, gusting to 20. Tonight, clear, not as cool. Lows in the mid 60s. South winds 10 to 15, gusting to 25. Saturday, sunny, breezy, warmer with highs in the upper 80s and south winds of 15 to 25, gusting to 35. Saturday night, clear, lows in the mid 60s and south winds 15 to 20, gusts up to 35 in the evening. For more weather, go online anytime at more1049.com.

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1: It's been a really, really messed up week. 7 days of torture, 7 days of bitter, and my girlfriend went and cheated on me. 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

0: Tonight, Hachelle Ray on More 104.9 with George Wolf here this afternoon, congratulating another cash call winner. Congrats to Damon Hickman of Rembrandt. Gets the beverage at Black Earth Java and certificate to Prest and is in the running now for the end of the month $250 bonus jackpot. And Monday morning, you'll have a chance to get in on the action. Another random call, 7:40 Monday morning. If it's to you and you answer, you win a beverage from Black Earth Java and the prize of the day. 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Then at the end of each month, all the cash call winners are entered to win that jackpot of $250. Thanks to our cash call sponsors, including Flooring America, Game State, and Heartland Pet Resort. 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
5: This is your More 104.9 Live Doppler forecast. Mostly sunny today. Highs in the upper 70s. Southeast winds at 5 to 10 miles per hour, gusting to 20. Tonight, clear, not as cool. Lows in the mid-60s. South winds 10 to 15, gusting to 25. Saturday, sunny, breezy, warmer with highs in the upper 80s and south winds of 15 to 25, gusting to 35. Saturday night, clear, lows in the mid-60s and south winds 15 to 20, gusts up to 35 in the evening. For more weather, go online anytime at more1049.com.

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Congratulations to some winners this morning. Pop quiz winner Brenda Griffin of Spencer gets the $10 certificate to Bougie Wear Apparel. 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

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I just want to say thanks for picking me up. 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

0: Taylor Swift on More 104.9 with George Wolf here this afternoon. 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
6: Good afternoon. Your Friday forecast on More 104.9. Tonight should be clear, mid-60s and still breezy. Tomorrow, sunny, mid-upper 80s. By tomorrow night, mid-60s, low 80s and sunny on Sunday. Sunday night down to 60. Monday, sunny, mid-70s. By Monday night, low 50s. Tuesday, sunshine, upper 60s. And then could see some rain by Tuesday night, about a 40% chance, and upper 40s. Enjoy your Friday evening. 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

0: Ordinary Alex Warren on More 104.9. Appreciate the ride this afternoon heading into the weekend. I'm George Wolf, and the city of Estherville has now approved a contract of more than $1.15 million for the city's River Recreation Enhancement Project. The council approved the construction bid during Monday's regular city council meeting. City administrator says the project will make a number of improvements along the river corridor while also protecting city infrastructure. Get more details on that project. You'll find the story at more1049.com.
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7: Good afternoon. Your Friday forecast on More 104.9. Tonight should be clear, mid-60s and still breezy. Tomorrow, sunny, but upper 80s. By tomorrow night, mid-60s, low 80s and sunny on Sunday. Sunday night down to 60. Monday, sunny, mid-70s. By Monday night, low 50s. Tuesday, sunshine, upper 60s. And then could see some rain by Tuesday night, about a 40% chance and upper 40s. Enjoy your Friday evening. 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

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Thank you for the ride. Thinking about getting out of town? Well, travel with us. We've got some fantastic getaways to consider if you're making your travel plans. 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

0: 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Olivia Dean on More 104.9. Glad you're here this afternoon. I'm George Wolf. And heads up, if you're looking for a new opportunity, the Spencer Media Group is looking to hire a full-time on-air news announcer. 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
7: Good afternoon. Your Friday forecast on More 104.9. Tonight should be clear, mid-60s and still breezy. Tomorrow, sunny, mid upper 80s. By tomorrow night, mid-60s, low 80s and sunny on Sunday. Sunday night down to 60. Monday, sunny, mid-70s. By Monday night, low 50s. Tuesday, sunshine, upper 60s. And then could see some rain by Tuesday night, about a 40% chance and upper 40s. Enjoy your Friday evening. Have a great weekend on More 104.9.

congrats to the Spencer football team. They were on the road last night for a Class 4A District 1 matchup against West of Sioux City, and they grind it out. Is that right? Ground out. A tough road win last night. Congrats. Get the wrap-up. 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

0: Teddy Swims, it's Bad Dreams on More 104.9. Good afternoon, I'm George Wolf. Happy weekend, and we're still smiling about last weekend. A beautiful fall day at Schaumburg Park last Saturday for SMG's Vinestock Wine and Arts Festival. So many people to thank for making this event possible. The Clay County Conservation Board and Schaumburg Park for being incredible hosts. 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
7: Good afternoon. Your Friday forecast on More 104.9. Tonight should be clear, mid-60s and still breezy. Tomorrow, sunny, mid-upper 80s. By tomorrow night, mid-60s, low 80s and sunny on Sunday. Sunday night down to 60. Monday, sunny, mid-70s. By Monday night, low 50s. Tuesday, sunshine, upper 60s. And then could see some rain by Tuesday night, about a 40% chance, and upper 40s. Enjoy your Friday evening. 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

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Thank you for kicking off the weekend with us. Let's make it a good one. George Wolf here with Leona Lewis, Bleeding Love.

0: Taylor Swift on More 104.9. The Drive Home with George Wolf. And heads up, every October, Breast Cancer Awareness Month serves as an important reminder that early detection can make a significant difference in breast cancer outcomes. While breast cancer remains one of the most commonly diagnosed cancers among women, advances in screening and treatment continue to improve survival rates. And the key is knowing the warning signs and staying current with recommended screenings. 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
9: Good afternoon. Your Friday forecast on More 104.9. Tonight should be clear, mid-60s and still breezy. Tomorrow, sunny, mid upper 80s. By tomorrow night, mid-60s, low 80s and sunny on Sunday. Sunday night down to 60. Monday, sunny, mid-70s. By Monday night, low 50s. Tuesday, sunshine, upper 60s. And then could see some rain by Tuesday night, about a 40% chance and upper 40s. Enjoy your Friday evening. Have a great weekend on More 104.9.

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It's Kiss Me on More 104.9. The Drive Home with George Wolfe congratulating another cash call winner, Damon Hickman of Rembrandt. This morning's winner gets the beverage at Black Earth Java and a certificate to Prest. In the running now for the end of the month, $250 bonus prize as well. Come Monday, you can get on the winner's list. Get a call if it's to you. The random call, you answer it, then you win the beverage from Black Earth Java and the prize of the day. However, if you don't answer, you have 10 minutes and 49 seconds to call us back and still pick up the prizes. At the end of each month, all the cash call winners are entered to win that jackpot of $250. And thank you to our cash call sponsors, including Spencer Municipal Utilities, Heartland Pet Resort, Jay's Restaurant and Lounge,

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6: I'm Anthony Gonzalez with your More 1049 News Brief. Clay County Conservation's Halloween hike returns to Schoenberg Park this weekend. Clay County Conservation Board Director Will Horsley highlighted the annual event during his monthly update Friday morning on KICD. This year's Halloween hike will be held from 6 to 8 p.m. Saturday.
7: Basically, the campers will decorate their site that they are have reserved and are on. And boy, we see everything from, oh gosh, haunted houses to spooky goblins coming out of the ground and all sorts of decor. The thing that we love about this is it's a safe environment. You know, those guests come into our park, they park, and those children can literally just walk the entire campground enjoying all 64 sites that campers have created that experience for those folks.
6: Visitors are encouraged to bring a non-perishable food item, which will be donated to local food assistance programs.
7: If they are able to bring one non-perishable item, and then we take all of those items to the food banks and the Upper Des Moines system here in Spencer. So it's a great way for us to not only provide a recreational experience for the kids and the guests of Clay County and Northwest Iowa, but also to give back to those that maybe are less fortunate in our community.
6: Horsley also reminds residents that archery deer season and waterfowl hunting seasons are currently underway. He also encourages outdoor enthusiasts to take advantage of the many hunting and fishing opportunities available throughout Clay County this fall. For more news, visit Northwest Iowa Now. I'm Anthony Gonzalez.
8: Good afternoon. Your Friday forecast on More 104.9. Tonight should be clear, mid-60s and still breezy. Tomorrow, sunny, but upper 80s. By tomorrow night, mid-60s, low 80s and sunny on Sunday. Sunday night down to 60. Monday, sunny, mid-70s. By Monday night, low 50s. Tuesday, sunshine, upper 60s. And then could see some rain by Tuesday night, about a 40% chance and upper 40s. Enjoy your Friday evening. 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

0: Harry Styles, American Girls on More 104.9. Thanks for kicking off the weekend with us. I'm George Wolf. Boy, it was a great end of the week this morning for a couple of winners with Kevin and TJ. Pop quiz winner this morning, Brenda Griffin of Spencer, gets the $10 certificate to Bougie Wear Apparel. And then the birthday winner this week, congrats to Gene Schmidt, gets a $20 gift card to Splendid Treasures. All with Kevin and TJ. 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
1: 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So come on in.